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1: VLS, Milford starting 0.
0: Anyone, I was there.
1: Anyone, I was there.

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1: Lima 6, Matt, I got one of my car. 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
0: 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All the units are clear. Myself and Lima 8 will be up here for a few more minutes. We'll let you know when Main Street is back open.

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0: Teton, Virginia, driver's license, Alpha 606-876-13, A606-876-13. Can you just run them and see if we have anything else on them?
1: Okay,

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1: Good.
0: And he's still at this party, making a mess.
1: Is there an office in town that he was at? He said he was on Charles Road.
0: Yes, he is out of Virginia. He has no history.
1: Was it?

0: 37014.
1: Okay.
0: We come in with one. It's gonna be a DC. 57, Frank Neutral.
2: Frank Neutral.
0: Gonna be a part of that party back to CJ. Gonna be protective custody. Gonna be star power 37022. 37022, your time.
2: Okay.

0: 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Thank you, 37023.
1: Thank you.
2: Control, can you close that for a second?
1: Thank you.

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1: All right, let's go.
0: Can you give me the date of birth that came back when you ran that driver's license?
1: I believe it's the Alpha. 7/24/1981.
0: Racist.

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0: Can you flag a call service and responding with the police to 91 Glen Meadow Road for a death notification?
1: So can you repeat the first part of your transmission? I thought 91 Glen Meadow for a death notification.
0: Can you show me responding with the state police to 91 Glen Meadow Road for a death notification?
1: Receive phone call.

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0: 391 East Central Street, a tavern on Central. The fire alarm is a basement door number 4. 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

shift alarm, ascension engine 2, A2, engine 1, tower 1, battalion 1, respond to 860 West Central Street, the Glen Farm at Distillery for a Central Station fire alarm. Autobaratus, respond to 860 West Central Street, the Glen Farm at Distillery for an encore fire, Central Station fire alarm. The time is 7:23.

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1: 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You can see three alarms on this. Hold into encore fire. Company 5725.

funny to have a hydrant on the website of West Central at Jane Nash Street. We also have one opposite 880 West Central.

Sniper fire to Battalion 1. 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Work is on scene doing alarm testing. Receive, you can show me out. You can cancel all responding apparatus. Battalion 1 to handle. Okay, Battalion 1 to handle. The rest of the complement can return. All apparatus respond to 860 West Central, with the exception of Battalion 1, you can cancel when return. Engine 2.

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1: Company's on scene.
0: Company's on scene. You'll find a 90-year-old female, fire 4, she said some bad things. 732.

0: Ten Control, Oscar 1, Oscar 84.
1: 1. 84.
0: I heard you would be well, Austin, apartment 1308. If Welfare and PD requesting a welfare check on a Heather Scott. She left her job at Welfare this morning. I'm just heading on her way back to Franklin. The sister's left our location. She's kind of on a bike headed back. She'll be operating Master Edge 4, Delta Tango 472. That's a 2025 Corolla color white. She doesn't need any Q5 statements to the co-workers. Her family believes she might be off her meds.
2: So she's on the bike right now?
0: That's a fine sir.
2: Bridget.
0: Control.
3: Did we respond to this address for this party yesterday?
0: This is fine, sir. We had two welfare checks yesterday for this party. Last contact. We were unable to locate Heather last night, but we did speak with the father.
2: In control, what did the father say? And who keeps calling you the welfare checks?
0: This time it was Waltham, last time it was the daughter. Unsure what the father spoke to with the police units there. I just said they

Control to 1. The reason for the first welfare check was the daughter stating she was not in the right frame of mind and that she had left screaming at the time of that welfare check. That's the time, sir. We have two welfare

Control to 1. The reason for the first welfare check was the daughter stating she was not in the right frame of mind and that she had left screaming at the time of that welfare check.

0: Devil Trump. I'm going to stand by at the Woodview. Can you have the sister just keep us updated when she's getting close to Franklin?
1: Listen, sir. Without a problem.

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0: 皮肤。说，非常感谢我朋友的人呢。I spoke with the guy who drives around the car. Yeah, I got her. I'm talking to her. Do you hear her?
1: Yeah, I'm human though.
0: Do you copy? I'm going to be going out there in the parking lot. That's in front of 200.
2: Good, you're in front of 200.

0: 收我麦克风。
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0: so what happened? She's saying that she's actually fine. She was concerned about her daughter, her 20-year-old daughter, and so she left work to come check on her. And her plan was to be at work. She's supposed to be there at 8:30 and head back to work. Just call up what they answer if they're all set with this.I'm going to be going back to the father, speak with her.
1: Thank you.

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0: This is your guy. Oscar 1 headquarters.
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0: Declaration in here.
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1: 76.
0: 4, and that is 1 Wadsworth Farm Road. This is a vehicle, it's going to be a Jason Sierra pickup truck. I think this vehicle just shut off and is blocking the street. It's no request for a tow from AAA, no ETA at the moment. Like the police assistant thing, because other vehicles have to drive around the other line.
1: Appreciate it.

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0: The plate's going to be Mike Alpha 942 Victor MA 942B.
1: Please be sir.
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1: 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Franklin Control.

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0: Can you just update? I was just speaking with the father who was in the parking lot also, on the other side, being the mother, the phone. I'm going back to talk to Heather, who's still sitting in the car in the parking lot.
1: Please, sir.

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It'll be standing by for AAA.

0: 嗯，喜欢。
1: 喂，小红。
0: 三哥，请说。
1: Can you call back the FM PD? Let them know that we're speaking with this parking lot of her residence. And just see, did they have, did she leave a 2-5 statement to them? Do they have anything here?

Oscar, well, I still don't want to hear this morning. I did ask that question. I submit any Q files, statements or self-harm statements. Nothing was sent to her staff or to Welfare PD. Yeah.

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1: 中国的车。
0: Can you have rescue staff this way?
2: Evaluation.
1: Hey, Peter.

0: All right, so check alarm. A1, engine 2, under Whitby Way, Halsted. I'm in 1308 for EVA after welfare check. Sanctified, medical shift alarm. A1, engine 2, under Whitby Way, Halsted. I'm in 1308 for EVA after welfare check.
1: A1,
0: Franklin,
1: fire responding.
0: A1, you're responding. Under Whitby Way, Halsted to Franklin. It's going to be in the parking lot. Meet the police. Eval after welfare check. CML fire in the 50s.

Under review way, also to Franklin. Meet the police in the parking lot. Going to be a eval after welfare check for a female fire 50s.

0: 帮助我转售。
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0: Can you give him a call? See if you can get a phone number and names for her employment. Once I call this in.
2: Wait, please. That's
3: the A1. A1, that's it.
2: Please, please.

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1: 谢谢老师，各位老师。

0: Frankfurt 1251. We were out there trying to locate her yesterday morning and evening, you know, contact. And before then, have been having things since 2020. Also, we got her phone number in the mail, and who called.
1: Please.

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0: 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Y63311.
1: So, can you go again with that, please?
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0: I spoke with the father in Papua, gave him the update that she's going to Milford. All you have to clear is to assign this to me.
1: Who is this, sir?

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1: You're on 0361.

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1: 需要科研。Sorry about that. I'm trying to clean out of my own. I guess I missed it. Give me 1 second.
0: Please, okay.

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0: 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Is that an employee from Waltham?
1: So that's an employee from her job.
0: Come back.
1: So that's going to be the reporting party from her job.
0: Let me see. Can you write her an incident?
1: Who is this, sir?

0: me, one free for fire.
1: Hey, boy.
0: D1, back to quarters.
1: Have a look.

0: 7-6-1-4.
1: HQ.
0: I took care of that detail issue. He was, already at the detail by the time we got in contact with him.
1: Thank you.

0: 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Is 7-6 going in on for our paperwork service?
1: Affirmative.
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0: Can you take a parking to point 647 over West Central Street? 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Is that about 10 minutes?

0: Roger 83, it appears that the TCU is now falling into the parking lot of the Hot Chicken, so it might be out of order.
1: Received.

0: Thank you, Troy. After 18.
1: Thank you.
0: So, 80 from Golden Village Drive. So, two vehicle NDA. Officing other vehicle. The other driver just left a note. Do not see other vehicle. That one's going to be on the silver Kia.
1: Okay.
0: 7-6 Central. 7-6
1: Central. I can take that call. I'm going to hold off on the paperwork service.
0: Thank you, sir. 82, did you copy?
2: Copy, thank you.

0: 就晕车。
1: 上个车。
0: I don't have that vehicle. Spoke with the operator. He was just parked there trying to figure out what to go. He's just delivering food. He's going to be gone in a minute.
1: Please,
0: sir. Sure, call.
1: Please, sir.
0: 88 Franklin Control, radio check.
1: Loud and clear, sir.
0: Copy, thank you. I'll be switching my handheld. The cruiser radio's not working.
1: Please.
0: 83 Franklin Control.
1: Franklin Control.
0: For that parking plate, he also just know he did. He's parked to the side, leaving a lane open for cars to travel by.
1: Please.

0: Different control, RP 76, don't be simplified with insurance building.
1: Received. I'll be in the area. Okay. This is a great unit.
0: That is a friendly, sir.

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1: Franklin Control.
0: Can you go in with the address and the location? I'm unable to find them.
1: We're going to be at 85 Franklin Village Drive in front of the Triple L Southern New England store.
0: A receipt. I'll head over there.
1: Please, sir.

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1: 76 Control.
0: I was able to locate that party.
1: Okay.

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1: Adam Cruiser.
0: Terrific. Thank you.

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1: Loud and clear, sir.
0: Terrific. Thank you.

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1: Jesus.
0: And second vehicle involved, mass 510 X-ray India Bravo 510 XIV. I'll be clear from Village Wellness, come by 4 Alexandria Drive and see if I can make contact with the other driver.
1: Please, it's

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1: 5-7.
0: That'd be clear. No contact made on Alexandria Drive. Can you attach the other involved party mass, Sierra 49389543? Again, that's 49389543. You can close it up for now. I'm going to attempt to
1: call out the station. Did you want to please?
0: You can hold off for now. It's most likely just going to be a paper swap.
1: Thank you, sir.

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0: You can show Eunice clear, no contact made with Nicholas. We advise his mother, who says she hasn't seen him in a few days.

0: Baby, to the control.
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0: King at Union, Victor Echo 70, Victor Foxtrot, VE 70, VF. I'm aware of that status. The operator is Sierra 6044-6790. That's 6044-6790.
1: Please,
0: please. Can you hear me? I'm also at D3 from control.
1: Central control.
0: West control by the 45 northbound off ramp. That was Mass Reg 5 Victor Whiskey Romeo 89. Again, 5VWR 89.

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0: 35 with a shift alarm for engine 2, area of 28 A Street. So the wire is down. That's Franco Fire, shift alarm, engine 2, area of 28 A Street, A is an Alpha Street. The wire is down.
1: This file goes 28 A Street. So, two patrol pulled down wires. The pole is leaning up against the truck. There are no injuries. Our RP still has power. No one is going to be across the cab.
2: Reach it, going down the address.
1: So, showing at 28 A Street.
2: Reach it.

Engine 2, you're responding, area 28A Street. Tractor trailer pulled down some wires, opposing it against the truck. The point of the wires are also across the cab of the truck. The new pole is not compromised, so obviously the old pole is up against the truck as well.

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1: Engine 2, you're on scene.
0: Engine 2, Franklin Fire, do we have National Grid responding to this area?
1: Give him a call right now, sir.
0: You can inform him we do have primaries down in the road.
1: Primaries down the road.

0: Engine 2, Franklin Fire. Just an update. It looks like the wires are actually telecom. The truck is in the middle of the roadway. We do have the secondary pole laying across the cab of the truck. So we will need the grid here to secure the pole.
1: Wires are actually telecom. Truck is in the roadway with a secondary pole across it. Update grid.

0: 7, 6 control, 9155.
1: Thank you.
0: Seven, six, you need another unit that way? Yeah, at some point. 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
2: 8-3, can I have that one?
1: Control, I'm flat.

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1: Driver's out of the truck. 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

0: is 2 from Franklin 5. Ashford has been notified. We'll call back with an ETA.
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1: Can you also attach the main long-term trail of
0: 5, 4, 6, 6, 7, 8, 9, 5, 4, 6, 6, 7, 8, 9.
1: It says long-term trailer plate. Do you want to just put it as a regular trailer plate, I guess?
0: Okay.
1: And that first plate, I called it mass 1AK-D2Y. It's going to be mass abortion plate.
0: Thank you, sir.
1: 83 Central. You can put me on 7-6.
0: Thank you, sir.

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0: Flight Control, Oscar 76.
1: Sir,
0: we're not SWD, sir. Nothing's coming back from us.
1: Where is he?
2: Franklin PD is going to remain on scene for the repair. 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National Grid is going to clear the scene for now. 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
1: Franklin PD to remain for the repair of the pole. Sending Verizon repair. National Grid to clear the scene. You are clear as well.

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0: 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It's going to be CR10461877.
1: Thank you, sir. Thank you.

driver control, X-82. Sir, 220 Franklin Village Drive, front of body fit training. In the front row, it's going to be gray Nissan Altima with Massage 3, Alpha Golf Desert 4-2. I'll be stationed at the driver's side of the vehicle for about 15 minutes now.

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0: Hi, thank you.

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1: The traffic stop for the Vendettis on West Central. Moving past 6 Kilo Romeo George 44, 6 KIG 44. And I got an operator when you're ready.
0: Okay.
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1: 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It is.
0: 500 West Central Street, the Senior Federal Credit Union. There is a white male approximately in his late 40s, bald wearing a baseball baseball cap with a white shirt, brown pants, crossing the first parking spot. He's sitting, he's outside acting erratic and manic, or no threats.

Hi, good afternoon. So I'm going to thank you for Joshua Ham. He's going to be at a time. The thing is now coming back to the front doors, the yellow lights and customers, stating he wanted to open a bank account, and he's dropping all kind of items with a ukulele and a PlayStation 5.

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1: Center control.
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0: 哦，
1: 您接着说。
0: 上你的车。
1: Can you want to join us? Please, please, please, please, please, please, please, please, please, please, please, please, please, please, please, please, please, please, please, please, please, please, please, please, please, 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please, please, please, please, please, please, please, please, please, please, please, please, please, please, please, please, please, please, please, please, please, please, please, please, please, please, please, please, please, please, please, please, please, please, please, please, please, please, please, please, please, please, please, please, please, please, please, please, please, please, please, please, please, please, please, please, please, please, please, please, please, please, please, please, please, please, please, please, please, please, please, please, please, please, please, please, please, please, please, please, please, please, please, please, please, please, please, please, please, please, please, please, please, please, please, please, please, please, please, please, please, please, please, please, please, please, please, please, please, please, please, please, please, please, please, please, please, please, please, please, please, please, please, please, please, please, please, please, please, please, please, please, please, please, please,

0: 日本车87过河山。
1: Good.
0: So the thing that's suspended here is also our residence team, 61 on the back, with AMD dangerous weapon and operating recklessly.
1: Which is

0: calling car 3.
1: Car 3.

0: Weapons and Tools, and if you open up that introduction of firearms.
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0: 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So what's the name that they run around?

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0: Also, to the car, can you attach Mass Road, three Papa Kilo Fox, 313 PKF 31?
1: Thank you, sir.

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0: 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We'll be clearing up shortly.
1: Control.
0: You can show all units clear from A Street. Traffic officer Voss is on scene for the detail. The traffic trailer was able to leave the scene on its own power. You can sign me case number.
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0: 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He's not the one pawning. 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
1: Roger. 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
0: Mass 3 Whiskey X-Ray Bravo 40, Mass 3 WXB 40, and Mass 404 Victor Echo Bravo 404 DEV.
1: Okay,

0: Ground control 356. That first plate is kind of passive to a gray 2025 Nissan Sentra. I'll be able to access to Elisa, Megan, out of Upton, State of Lot, and Bob.
1: Hey, do you have a contact number for that car?
0: I know, sir. Can we look now?

0: There is nothing in-house for our vehicle.
1: Listen, thank you.
0: And so just confirming that second license plate is 404 Echo Victor Echo.
1: That's all set. You can disregard that one.
0: Thank you, sir.
1: Thank you.

0: Oscar 82, Oscar 83.
1: Over, Griff.
0: 35, I'm fine, please. I'll be reporting the parties walking up to the houses and knocking on the doors. No shirt, dark skin, curly dark hair, wearing shorts and sneakers, yelling and screaming at no one.
1: Resume.
0: Reports no weapons, but believe that the man party may be under the influence, and he is threatening to hurt people.
1: Please.

0: is the OP states that they're partying with the number 35 in the house to the right of it. So it's to harm people, but nothing specific, and Colin gave limited info. The reports from there did not come to his house, didn't see any cars, and did not recognize them.
1: Received.

ADC control. So, what number is Destin McGuire with that?

是北上北京车。你好。I'm going to be going off on bike patrol near the high school, Oak Street, and downtown.

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1: 82.
0: McGuire listed at 35, Alpine Flight Department 1.
1: Yeah, we're here now.

0: JK。
1: Can you follow up on that van today?
2: Just a second.
1: Thank you.

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1: Franklin Control.
0: Each 19 more hours on a follow-up to speak to that party again about the abandoned vehicle in the Charter School parking lot.
2: Yeah.
0: 82 control.
3: And you know about
1: Primal control.
0: Any negative?
1: That's a final.
0: Thank you.
3: Yeah.

0: 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Left side. Someone's... 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Someone's on the other side of the house.
1: Hey, he's

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1: Destin's intoxicated. He was left on the care of his mother.
0: She is offset. We'll be clear.
2: Richard.

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Motor vehicle stop 36 Chestnut Mass 4 Hotel Mike Sierra Ridge 4 4 H MS 34.

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0: I'll be clear from Lake Patrol, back my cruiser.
1: Roger.

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1: A1, you're responding. 2323 Sunset Road, 37-year-old male. Difficulty breathing. Didn't have a syncopal episode. 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Male. Difficulty breathing after a syncopal episode. Now pale in color.

slight update from the caller. 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

0: I'm just reading the cat notes. So is the RP, I'm guessing, an employee of the Music Academy calling on behalf of Mary, who's the actual victim?
1: Affirmative. State Mary is left, but lives on Union Street in Manila.
0: Received. I'm probably going to head to the station and call Mary on the phone first.
1: Richard.

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RP is currently trying to get footage of the break-in.

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0: 分手。
1: Jim already even closed me out of that Wesley call. And assigned me to number 044.

0: Control 33 on 32. AJ. Hey, Joe. 128 Union Street, up two states, a former friend of his daughter threatened her with violence and came to the house. Female is no longer at home. RP doubled screenshots of the text messages. Stated the female left less than 5 minutes ago.
1: Three, two, six.
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0: Form extinguishing at the 7-Eleven, 2 car NBA. No injuries, no airbags, no fluids. Can be a red super room present on the vehicle, so be in the parking lot.
1: Where is that?

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1: Delta Bulls.
0: 7 wheels in a row with fire. 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

0: Regular everyone responding to 7 Wilson Road. Back porch is on fire at the house. They did have candles on the porch that were lit, and the porch caught on fire.
1: No injury reported. The fire department in our group.
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2: And copy, 2.
0: Road and Terrace Way. Tower 1, have you on responding? It's going to be 7 Wilson Road for the porch fire out back.

0: Hanson, car one.
1: Have you in route 7 Wilson?
0: Car one, have you in route 7 Wilson? So the back porch on fire, caught on fire from candles. House has been evacuated. Engine 2, have you on route number 7, Wilson. Again, closest hydrant is Terrace Way on the corner of Terrace and Wilson Road. Franklin Fire to Battalion 1.
1: Battalion 1.
0: Just wanted to advise you, first alarm has been filled, sir. Have you on responding? 7 Wilson Road, for the structure fire. That porch is on fire.
2: E2 Franklin Fire. We're on scene, lights smoke is coming from the back of the house. Can you advise?
0: Light smoke addition coming from the back of the house. You'll keep me advised.

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1: Norfolk engine 2, have you on route. It's going to be 7 Wilson Road. Fast Force is on fire. Everyone's been evacuated.
2: Flak on fire for Battalion 1.
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2: Be off on Wilson, 2.5 story with frame residential. 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Choose on back on that.
1: Received. Battalion 1 and Engine 2 on scene. Battalion 1, have you reporting. 2.5 story, light smoke condition. From the Charlie side, you'll be doing a complete 360 and we'll advise.
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1: 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Tower 1, have you on scene?
2: 3-3 is on scene.
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1: Answering Smith.
0: Outside fire next to the port, just an extinguished fire for arrival. We have engine 2 with a line stretched. They got water flowing for wetting down. I also have a company on the inside checking for extension.
1: Fire extinguished prior to arrival. Engine 2 has line stretched. You'll be looking inside for extension.
3: Info exchange, I'll be clear. Bruce. AB3.
4: How are you looking?
3: Well, I'm set. Fire's basically out. Fire's here, just finishing it off. Bruce.
0: No extension into the interior. Copy that, no extension in the interior. You're on Division 1, correct? I have a crew off Division 2 to check out there as well. Both Division 1, 2, no extension.

0: on fire, medical assist alarm, 485 East Central Street, 347 Magnolia Heights for the fall. That's Franklin Fire, medical assist alarm, 485 East Central Street, 347 Magnolia Heights for the fall.
1: Command, Franklin Fire.
0: Answering command.
1: Over. You can cancel the first alarm assignment with the exception of Norfolk engine coming in, they can take that medical.
0: Put a recall over, cancel first alarm except Norfolk engine, they can take the medical. We do have another call coming in, sir.

0: 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Franklin Fire, announcing full recall. Multiple calls. Franklin Fire to Norfolk Engine 2.
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0: Norfolk Engine 2, if you could respond, 485 East Central Street, it's going to be apartment 347 with a rental ambulance to Magnolia Heights for a 90-year-old female who fell an hour ago, unable to get up.
1: Norfolk Engine 2 has a message.
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0: Rentham A1 is respond to Franklin to meet you at the fall.
1: Please see Rentham A1 have you responding Magnolia Heights is room 347 for the 90-year-old female awake and breathing. She fell about an hour ago. She's unable to get up.

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1: Just checking to see if you got the cancellation, sir. We have Rentham coming in, but thank you, sir.
2: Appreciate it. We have the cancellation. Returning to Rentham.
1: Thank you.
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4: Engine 2, go ahead.
3: Auxiliary fire has been knocked down with zero extension in Division 1 as well as Division 2. If this is correct, can you give me a cam, please?
4: I can speak for the exterior fire in Division 1, which are both knocked down and negative. We have no further needs at this time. We're evaluating with Thermal Imager Scammer.
3: Okay, I have that. Thank you. Command of Franklin Fire.
1: Answering command.
3: The exterior deck fire has been knocked down with no extension into the dwelling. Continue to investigate and overhaul all companies that work.
1: Exterior knocked down, no extension. Continuing to investigate and overhaul.

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0: Issue Rantham A1 on scene.
1: Yes, have you on scene 485 East Central, it's going to be apartment 347.

一分钟。Control. You sure you're clear? I was right, Ralph.

0: and Fire calling command.
1: Command, that's level.
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0: Command of Franklin, fire.
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0: I'll be releasing engine 2. I'm going to remain on scene to collect some information from the home office.
1: Have you released the engine 2, you'll be remaining on scene to collect some information from the homeowner.

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1: Answering Ransom A1.
0: Ransom A1, give me Jacob on BLS to Milford, start mile zero.
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0: UFO will come in.
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0: Well, the building's been released back to the homeowner. I'll be clear, returning command is terminated, and you can put the alarm on the box.
1: Building's been released back to the homeowner. Have you clear returning command terminated, all out on the box.

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1: This is regarding the police open window.
0: Yeah, did you ever call in to you guys?
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0: Alright, no, this is something new. This just happened up here.
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3: 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He's currently outside of number 35.

0: It's Hellas here, 20, you should be off that. 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

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Heard you on the TNT depth from earlier. This is

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2: Columbia Helena 434 Alpine 48 Alpha. She says she does not want to speak with an officer. If needed to speak with her, requesting her phone call.
0: I have a step out to the side door. We haven't separated.
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0: Where is it?

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1: 再见。
0: 你是下面的去东方他们。
1: 谢谢。